Crésus. Crésus. Hey, yeah. 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I want everybody to stand up and be counted tonight. Brothers and sisters, if you know you got your thing together, I want you to stand on up. Now I got something to tell you. I told you how to think about it. And now I want to tell you how to get your thing.

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Say, come on, Roy. What's up, London? How y'all feel today?

What did you hear? Listen, natural order. Those most deserving will end up with the most. That the cream cannot help but always rise up to the top. Well, I say, shit flow.

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And all

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I like them Spanish girls. I like them Italian girls. I like the French girls. And I like Scandinavian girls. I like them tall girls. I like them short girls. I like them brown hair girls. I like them blonde hair girls. I like them big girls. I like them skinny girls.

ended up in search of ordinary things, like how can a wave possibly be? I started running, and the concrete turned to sand. I started running,